0: 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Mirchi, it's hot.
1: Radio Mirchi, it's hot.
0: Mirchi, it's hot.

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1: 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This year started with rates expected to fall. The 10-year treasury was under 4% in February. Now it's above 5%. What drove it? A new attack in the Middle East shut down a major Saudi oil pipeline. Oil surge and inflation fears spiked once again. Rates dipped briefly midday, though, on diplomacy hopes, but closed right back near 5%, with the market now pricing a near certain Fed rate hike this Wednesday, about a 90% chance. So, here's the reality. Rates are at generational highs, and Wednesday's the next big domino. But this is exactly when we go to work. While most of the industry panics, we don't. We've got lower rate structures built for markets just like this, including a program that can drop your rate nearly a full percent for the first year at no additional cost. And an important heads up, if you closed in the last year with a first-year rate discount, your rate may be set to expire, and your payment could jump to today's much higher rates. If that's you, call me now. We may be able to reset you into a fresh discount and keep your payment low. 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
0: And that's it. Mera naam hai Priscilla. Sun rahe ho Mirchi Mornings. 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Mera handle hai Mirchi Pris. That is MIRCHIPRIS. 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

0: ऑलराइट, मैं हूं प्रिसिला, तुम्हारे साथ में मिर्ची मॉर्निंग्स पर। अब टाइम है 3 अपडेट्स का फ्रॉम अराउंड द वर्ल्ड। Number one पर, for the first time publicly, the US Space Force has confirmed that it has weapons deployed in orbit. US Air Force Secretary Tony Mink says these are on-orbit space control weapons designed to defend US forces against hostile action. The capabilities can use kinetic or non-kinetic methods. Number two पर, देसी डायस्पोरा, listen up specially if you're sending money back home. The Finance Ministry of India says banks cannot charge fees on UPI or RuPay debit card payment below 2000 rupees. And here's the important bit, person-to-person UPI transfers remain free even above 2000 rupees. And for payments to businesses, they are currently free too, although a merchant discount rate could potentially be introduced later. Lastly, from cricket, Indian teenage cricket sensation Vaibhav Suryavanshi is reported commanding up to rupees 2 crores per day for a brand shoot or appearance, with reports suggesting that could rise up to 3 to 4 crores. 15-year-old, and I'm pretty sure his pocket money has a financial advisor. That's it for Mirchi Awaka 3 with me Priscilla. Connect karo mujhse Insta aur X pe, mera handle hai Mirchi Pris. WhatsApp par mera number hai 9033647244. Stay tuned and stay hot.
1: Yeah. You already know what it is.

गुड मॉर्निंग, मैं हूँ प्रिसिला तुम्हारे साथ में एंड वेलकम टू द लास्ट आवर ऑफ मिर्ची मॉर्निंग्स एंड वी आर रेडी फॉर सबसे पहले एक्ट्रेस सिडनी स्वीनी हैज फेस्ड बैकलैश ओवर एन एडवर्टाइजमेंट फॉर स्पोर्ट्स प्रिडिक्शन प्लेटफॉर्म नोविग वेयर शी अपीयर्स कवर्ड विद स्पोर्ट्स इक्विपमेंट एंड नथिंग एल्स. ओलंपिक स्विमर आर्यान टिटमस क्रिटिसाइज्ड द कैंपेन सेइंग शी फेल्ट इट ऑब्जेक्टिफाइज वुमेन्स स्पोर्ट. So the bigger conversation here is about how women in sports are represented and marketed. Talent pe focus kare ya image pe? Debate definitely continues. And number two par, a 24-year-old Indian origin woman and her Nepali origin friend died in an accident involving a subway train in New York. According to reports, one person fell onto the tracks and the other went down with an attempt to help. It's a heartbreaking reminder, New York subway platforms can be dangerous. So please stay behind the safety line and never enter the tracks. And moving on to the last piece, at Jaipur's Moti Dungri Ganesh Temple, thousands of unmarried devotees gathered during the Sinjara festival to collect sacred mehndi. And the belief was mehndi lagao and if your marriage has been giving you we'll get back to you vibes, apparently a life partner could arrive within a year. And get this, around 3,500 kilos of mehndi were distributed in just 3 hours. And that's it for Mirchi Hour Ka 3. Connect with me Insta or X pe. Mera handle hai Mirchi Pris. That is MIRCHIPRIS. WhatsApp ka number 9033647244. Stay tuned and stay hot. Yeah, here we go again. Authentic, original and better than our right.

0: 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It's hot.
1: 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It's hot.
2: 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It's hot.